the Ugly Tour has ticket prices dropping. Now, whether or not that has something to do with it being Teddy Swims or with it having to do with the fact that tickets are just way too incredibly expensive, that will be determined as to whether or not he actually cancels or if those tickets sell out last minute with the price dropping. He's inside the hit list with Hits 106K.

And welcome to my very favorite part of the night here on It's 106KHQ. Welcome to Summer's Choice, where essentially I just get to bring you my song of the day. And this throwback popped up on my way into work this afternoon. So, Lunch Money Lewis, Bills is your Summer's Choice tonight on your hump day edition.

It's a 106 KHQ. Quarter after 8 on your hump day. What's happening? It is summer. Keeping that music rolling right now with some Sabrina Carpenter Feather.

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Ordinary, Sun Hits 106KHQ at night.

least 15 weeks on the Billboard Hot 100. Ella Langley, Choose in Texas. Of course, number one on that list is Mariah Carey's Christmas song, but that's to be expected. Right now.

0: following our social medias at 106KHQ on Facebook and Instagram, you should be. 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

rescue. I have been really struggling lately to get myself out of bed, let alone even awake before 11 a.m. And wouldn't you know it, this morning I was up and out of the house before 9 a.m. I feel very proud of myself, and I think I'm going to try to keep this streak going. Whether or not I actually can is a totally different story. We'll check in tomorrow.

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It's 106 KHQ creeping on towards quarter after 10 on your Wednesday. What's happening? It is summer and it is my last hour with you here on It's 106 KHQ, but I'll be back tomorrow. Don't you worry.

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2: It's your hit to 106 KHQ weather forecast. We are still seeing on and off rain showers.

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1: Hi, Megan. 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I'm just calling to let you know you won tickets to see Hillary Duff in Grand Rapids August 16th.
2: Thank you so much. 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
3: 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I called in last year on my birthday and got tickets to TI. 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
1: Okay, who are we shouting out?
4: 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He's my crush.
1: Oh! Emmett Watson. You got a good girl right here, man. Come on. Don't be stupid. Let's go.
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1: 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I'm just calling to let you know you won tickets to see Hillary Duff in Grand Rapids August 16th.
2: Thank you so much. 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
1: Hi.
3: Hey, this is Kyle. I called in last year on my birthday. I got tickets to TI. It was awesome.
1: Valerie, you just won a literal $1,000 with Ashley Z and intern Vinny as a spring into cash contest.
2: Thank you so much. 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
1: Okay, who are we shouting out?
4: Emmett Watson. He's my crush.
1: Oh! Emmett Watson, you got a good girl right here, man. Come on. Don't be stupid. Let's go.
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1: Thank you, Ashley. The Otsego County Road Commission says the intersection of Dickerson, Nilbacher, and McCoy Roads in Bagley Township will close to all through traffic beginning August 17th for construction of a new roundabout. The closure is expected to last until about November 15th, and drivers are advised to use the posted detours like N32, South Town Line Road, Nilbacher, Plywood Road, Old Elbow Road, West Otsego Lake Drive, North Otsego Lake Drive, and Old 27 South. Fife Lake residents have voted to keep their village government. In Tuesday's primary election, the proposal to dissolve the village failed, with 93 people voting to keep the village and 85 voting to dissolve it. The measure also fell short of two-thirds majority required by law. Village President Tawny Deek says the newly appointed board and staff are committed to improving village operations and relationships with the township and now have the opportunity to do so. The Antrim County Sheriff's Office says a suspicious object found Tuesday behind the Helena Township Hall prompted an evacuation during voting. Deputies responded after a township official discovered what appeared to be a small ammunition box near the recycling site. The building was evacuated and the parking lot closed while authorities investigated. The object was later identified as a trailer light testing kit. And once it was deemed safe, the township hall reopened and voting was resumed. A Wexford County murder case is moving forward. Preliminary hearing dates have been set for Courtney Bartholomew, who is charged with first-degree murder and other felonies in the death of Rebecca Park last November. Now a judge will decide in November whether there is enough evidence for the case to go to trial. Bartholomew's husband, Bradley, faces the same charges, but a preliminary hearing has not been scheduled. Park's death had drawn national attention after she disappeared while 38 weeks pregnant. Over in KHQ Sports, the Detroit Tigers fell to the Mariners in Seattle 4-2 last night, and the two teams will wrap up their series today at 4:10. Meanwhile, the Traverse City Pittsburghers scored a big win in Rockford against the Rivets last night, beating them 11-4. They'll face off again tonight as the Pittsburghers head home for their final two games of the regular season.
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I'm Ashley Z. Dude, I'm sick again with the same head cold. This is the third time in less than a month. I'm like, what are we doing? I had to take Sudafed to fall asleep last night, and I woke up so many times because I literally couldn't breathe, and my body was like, what? I was like gasping for air.

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0: 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Mesh Leezy, happy Thursday. So I got the stupid head cold again, and I know now exactly where I got it. I went out on Sunday after work with a friend who talked me into just going to this raunchy dive bar. Raunchy dive bar, dude. I know exactly what it was, too. It was either just being in that super tight space with, like, all these different people, and these people were drunk for the most part. Oh my God. My nose is literally running as we speak. Oh my God. You know when you're literally just sitting there and you can't taste anything, you can't smell anything, one of your noses is completely plugged up and it just like drips and there's nothing you can do about it. And you're just like, oh my God, I'm glad I caught that before someone else did. Ew. No, but I know I did it. Being in that tiny bar, either I was just like around someone sick and they breathed on me, which is disgusting, or it's because I ate something and I asked for ketchup and it was one of those squeezy tubes of ketchup that everybody touches. Ugh, I thought about this after too. I was like, Ashley, you should have grabbed it with a napkin. To now be that girl that goes out places that like everyone around you is drunk and you're the one like grabbing ketchup bottles with napkins because of germs. That's where we are right now. I'm in my 30s. Can you tell? And I like it. I wouldn't go back. Oh, my God. That bar was raunchy, dude. I feel it today. I don't know how long I'm going to be sick for, but we're going to suck down the water. What a blessing it is just to be able to fall asleep with both of your nostrils working properly.
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Good morning. I'm Ashley Z. It's 106 KHQ. It's like 626 or something, right? Peak happiness happens at age 47. That's when humans feel healthiest, happiest, and most confident. Okay. So if you're not near 47, we got a while to just

0: 6:33. It's Hits 106 KHQ. I've got your update on the weather after the newscast with intern Vinny.
1: Thank you, Ashley. The Otsego County Road Commission says the intersection of Dickerson, Milbacher, and McCoy Roads in Bagley Township will close to all through traffic beginning August 17th for construction of a new roundabout. The closure is expected to last until about November 15th, and drivers are advised to use the posted detours in like N32, South Town Line Road, Milbacher, Plywood Road, Old Elbow Road, West Otsego Lake Drive, North Otsego Lake Drive, and Old 27 South. Fife Lake residents have voted to keep their village government. In Tuesday's primary election, the proposal to dissolve the village failed, with 93 people voting to keep the village and 85 voting to dissolve it. The measure also fell short of two-thirds majority required by law. Village President Tawny Deek says the newly appointed board and staff are committed to improving village operations and relationships with the township and now have the opportunity to do so. The Antrim County Sheriff's Office says a suspicious object found Tuesday behind the Helena Township Hall prompted an evacuation during voting. Deputies responded after a township official discovered what appeared to be a small ammunition box near the recycling site. The building was evacuated and the parking lot closed while authorities investigated. The object was later identified as a trailer light testing kit, and once it was deemed safe, the township hall reopened and voting was resumed. A Wexford County murder case is moving forward. Preliminary hearing dates have been set for Courtney Bartholomew, who is charged with first-degree murder and other felonies in the death of Rebecca Park last November. Now a judge will decide in November whether there is enough evidence for the case to go to trial. Bartholomew's husband, Bradley, faces the same charges, but a preliminary hearing has not been scheduled. Park's death had drawn national attention after she disappeared while 38 weeks pregnant. Over in KHQ Sports, the Detroit Tigers fell to the Mariners in Seattle 4-2 last night, and the two teams will wrap up their series today at 4:10. Meanwhile, the Traverse City Pittsburghers scored a big win in Rockford against the Rivets last night, beating them 11-4. They'll face off again tonight as the Pittsburghers head home for their final two games of the regular season.
0: It's 106 KHQ. I'm Ashley Z. Today's going to be a sunny day with a high of 80, dropping down to the 60s. Mostly clear overnight tomorrow.

6:38, it's Hits 106 KHQ. Jelly Roll said he's taking a break from touring to heal after his divorce from Bunny XO, who he cheated on in an entire other relationship that she had to find out about. She left, he went and got her, she gave him another chance. Like, it's a whole thing. And I'm like, Jelly Roll, I'm sorry, I have zero sympathy for people who cheat. Like, I'm not saying anything if you're still a fan of Jelly Roll after knowing that information. Like, if you liked his music before, like, you're not just gonna, like, stop liking his music. But Jelly Roll, sorry. Taking a break to heal from divorce that you caused by cheating. I don't know, man. Cool. Fine. 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

0: 7, it's Hits 106, KHQ. Meshly Z coming up. I'm going to play the song that Haley, the nurse. Oh my God, my nose is literally running. Ew! Ew! Haley, okay, a girl who was taking her nursing exam, a certified nursing exam yesterday, she requested a song at about 8:03 a.m. It was Justin Bieber's Speed Demon. She wanted it to calm her nerves before going into these certified nursing exams. And then she went and she took her test and she passed it in like 20 minutes. She was like 100 questions. It was so easy. And I was like, dude, I want you either to be my nurse because you're like a prodigy at this stuff, or like, how did you get through it that fast? But whatever, if she passed, really, like, that's all I need to know. So I'm going to play Speed Demon. Justin Bieber, shout out to Haley. Nice work for being so amazing at your nursing stuff. That song is coming up next.
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1: Thank you, Ashley. The Otsego County Road Commission says the intersection of Dickerson, Milbacher, and McCoy Roads in Bagley Township will close to all through traffic beginning August 17th for construction of a new roundabout. The closure is expected to last until about November 15th, and drivers are advised to use the posted detours like N32, South Town Line Road, Milbacher, Plywood Road, Old Elbow Road, West Otsego Lake Drive, North Otsego Lake Drive, and Old 27 South. Fife Lake residents have voted to keep their village government. In Tuesday's primary election, the proposal to dissolve the village failed, with 93 people voting to keep the village and 85 voting to dissolve it. The measure also fell short of two-thirds majority required by law. Village President Tawny Deke says the newly appointed board and staff are committed to improving village operations and relationships with the township and now have the opportunity to do so. The Antrim County Sheriff's Office says a suspicious object found Tuesday behind the Helena Township Hall prompted an evacuation during voting. Deputies responded after a township official discovered what appeared to be a small ammunition box near the recycling site. The building was evacuated and the parking lot closed while authorities investigated. The object was later identified as a trailer light testing kit, and once it was deemed safe, the township hall reopened and voting was resumed. A Wexford County murder case is moving forward. Preliminary hearing dates have been set for Courtney Bartholomew, who is charged with first-degree murder and other felonies in the death of Rebecca Park last November. Now a judge will decide in November whether there's enough evidence for the case to go to trial. Bartholomew's husband, Bradley, faces the same charges, but a preliminary hearing has not been scheduled. Park's death had drawn national attention after she disappeared while 38 weeks pregnant. Over in KHQ Sports, the Detroit Tigers fell to the Mariners in Seattle 4-2 last night, and the two teams will wrap up their series today at 4:10. Meanwhile, the Traverse City Pittsburghers scored a big win in Rockford against the Rivets last night, beating them 11-4. They'll face off again tonight as the Pittsburghers head home for their final two games of the regular season. That's your KHQ News and Sports. I'm intern Vinny. Ashley Z has your KHQ What to Wear weather forecast up next.
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0: 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I'm Ashley Z. It's going to be sunny today with a high of 80, mostly clear overnight with a low of 62. Tomorrow, sunny and 84. Saturday, sunny with a chance of rain and a high

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I'm Ashley Z. I'm excited. One day closer to going to see Hillary Duff in Grand Rapids. It's a Sunday concert. I don't know if I want to get butterfly clips for it. No, I don't know. Maybe. I'm going to look at some butterfly clips on Amazon right now, actually.

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It's 106 KHQ. Ashley Z, have you ever seen I Love Lucy? I was never like a huge fan of the show, but it was just one of those staple shows that was always on when you were like trying to watch TV or like falling asleep in the 90s. And Lucille Ball's birthday is today. Dude, she was born in 1911. Jeez. What was the world like in 1911? I wish I could ask her about like wartime. Dude, I'm like fascinated by like World War II times. I don't know many facts about it. I just want to know what it was like to be alive during that time. Because we can hear stories about it, but like people who were alive during these times, nothing lives up to their actual testimonies. So it's 106 KHQ. As you

20th, and drivers are advised to use the posted detours in like N32, South Town Line Road, Millbacher, Plywood Road, Old Elbow Road, West at Seagull Lake Drive, North at Seagull Lake Drive, and Old 27 South. Fife Lake residents have voted to keep their village government. In Tuesday's primary election, the proposal to dissolve the village failed, with 93 people voting to keep the village and 85 voting to dissolve it. The measure also fell short of two-thirds majority required by law. Village President Tawny Deke says the newly appointed board and staff are committed to improving village operations and relationships with the township and now have the opportunity to do so. The Antrim County Sheriff's Office says a suspicious object found Tuesday behind the Helena Township Hall prompted an evacuation during voting. Deputies responded after a township official discovered what appeared to be a small ammunition box near the recycling site. The building was evacuated and the parking lot closed while authorities investigated. The object was later identified as a trailer light testing kit, and once it was deemed safe, the township hall reopened and voting was resumed. A Wexford County murder case is moving forward. Preliminary hearing dates have been set for Courtney Bartholomew, who is charged with first-degree murder and other felonies in the death of Rebecca Park last November. Now a judge will decide in November whether there is enough evidence for the case to go to trial. Bartholomew's husband, Bradley, faces the same charges, but a preliminary hearing has not been scheduled. Park's death had drawn national attention after she disappeared while 38 weeks pregnant. Over in KHQ Sports, the Detroit Tigers fell to the Mariners in Seattle 4-2 last night, and the two teams will wrap up their series today at 4:10. Meanwhile, the Traverse City Pittsburghers scored a big win in Rockford against the Rivets last night, beating them 11-4. They'll face off again tonight as the Pittsburghers head home for their final two games of the regular season.

tonight, Sunday, sunny and near 80. And then Sunday night and Monday, we're supposed to get thunderstorms again. Right now, it's near 60 in Traverse City. That's where I am. Some areas of fog, but nothing crazy, right? It's very, very humid. All over northern Michigan, same thing. Right around 60 with some fog. It's Hits 106 KHQ. We're going to play a game in a second. You can call in to play with us.

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1: So the game is Intern Vinny gives you three stories. Two of them are true, one is false. When you think you know which is the false story, call us at 231-947-1106 and you might get on the air. 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
2: Starting with story number one, the honeybee is the most dangerous animal in Michigan. The website World Population Review just put out a list of the most dangerous animals in each state, and the honeybee was the most dangerous in Michigan. Story number two, do you think you could reach peak happiness in your 40s? Apparently that's where it is. A study found 47 is where people find their peak happiness because they focus on their well-being instead of their appearance. Story number three, here are some of the most unusual baby names from the last year. For girls' names, names like Tsunami, Infant Girl, and Beretta were actual baby names. And for boys, Howdy, Papa, and Gator were real boys' baby names.
1: Okay, which is

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Intern Vinny and Ashley Z will reveal the false story in minutes. Right here on Hits 106 KHQ.

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1: Okay, so the game is intern Vinny gives you three stories. Two of them are true, one is false. You have to call in and tell us which is the false story to 231-947-1106, or you can text that number as well to play. Go ahead with the recap, Vinny.
2: Starting with story number one, the honeybee is the most dangerous animal in Michigan. The website World Population Review put on the list of the most dangerous animals in each state. The honeybee was number one in Michigan. Story number two, when do you think you reach peak happiness? There's a survey that found it's 47. People around 47 tend to feel happier because they're more focused on their well-being instead of their appearance. And story number three, here are some of the most unusual baby names from the last year. For girls, it was Tsunami, Infant Girl, Beretta. And for boys, it was Howdy, Papa, and even Gator.
1: Okay, so we're getting texts. One person thinks it's story number three because who's naming their kid Gator?
2: Right.
1: That's actually the one that I would believe people would name their kid. And this person said it's story number two because caring about your appearance is part of reaching peak happiness.
2: Ooh, okay. Well, story number three and story number two,
1: oh!
2: They're both true stories.

0: okay.
1: So that means story number one is the false story. The most dangerous animal in Michigan is not the honeybee, our sweet little honeybee. That's also endangered, by the way, I'm pretty sure, so watch out. No, it's the eastern massasauga, which is a snake.
0: Oh, my God.
1: It's, yeah, I don't know what that is. The eastern massasauga is the most dangerous animal in Michigan. It is a snake.
0: Is it a big snake?
1: It's a medium snake. It's not big. We don't have, like, big, big, like, anaconda-type snakes, but it's a pretty thick snake.
0: I ran into a snake a couple of weeks ago, and I was, like, talking to it. I was like, this thing is so cute.
1: That's what it looks like.
0: Oh, kind of look like that!
1: That's the most dangerous snake.
0: Oh, my God. But this one that I saw was red.
1: The eastern massasauga is a venomous rattlesnake, often called the swamp rat.
0: Oh, my God.
1: It's known for its shy, quiet nature and insect-like buzzing.
0: Oh, my God. This one crawled up through a drain, too. So I was like, okay.
1: It can get up to 3 feet, so that's nice.
0: Okay. Thank you.
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3: 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I'm just calling to let you know you won tickets to see Hillary Duff in Grand Rapids August 16th.
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1: Thank you, Ashley. The Otsego County Road Commission says the intersection of Dickerson, Milbacher, and McCoy Roads in Bagley Township will close to all through traffic beginning August 17th for construction of a new roundabout. The closure is expected to last until about November 15th, and drivers are advised to use the posted detours in like N32, South Town Line Road, Milbacher, Plywood Road, Old Elbow Road, West Otsego Lake Drive, North Otsego Lake Drive, and Old 27 South. Fife Lake residents have voted to keep their village government. In Tuesday's primary election, the proposal to dissolve the village failed, with 93 people voting to keep the village and 85 voting to dissolve it. The measure also fell short of two-thirds majority required by law. Village President Tawny Deke says the newly appointed board and staff are committed to improving village operations and relationships with the township and now have the opportunity to do so. The Antrim County Sheriff's Office says a suspicious object found Tuesday behind the Helena Township Hall prompted an evacuation during voting. Deputies responded after a township official discovered what appeared to be a small ammunition box near the recycling site. The building was evacuated and the parking lot closed while authorities investigated. The object was later identified as a trailer light testing kit, and once it was deemed safe, the township hall reopened and voting was resumed. A Wexford County murder case is moving forward. Preliminary hearing dates have been set for Courtney Bartholomew, who is charged with first-degree murder and other felonies in the death of Rebecca Park last November. Now a judge will decide in November whether there's enough evidence for the case to go to trial. Bartholomew's husband, Bradley, faces the same charges, but a preliminary hearing has not been scheduled. Park's death had drawn national attention after she disappeared while 38 weeks pregnant. Over in KHQ Sports, the Detroit Tigers fell to the Mariners in Seattle 4-2 last night, and the two teams will wrap up their series today at 4:10. Meanwhile, the Traverse City Pittsburghers scored a big win in Rockford against the Rivets last night, beating them 11-4. They'll face off again tonight as the Pittsburghers head home for their final two games of the regular season.
0: 106 KHQ. I'm Ashley Z. It's a little foggy right now, but it's going to be a super sunny day today with a high of 80, dropping down to 62 overnight. It'll be clear skies. Then tomorrow, sunny in the mid-80s. Saturday, a chance of rain. Probably not, though. It's going to be sunny in 78. Then on Sunday, super sunny with a high of 80. Sunday night,

0: 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So according to a study of thousands of people, you reach peak happiness at 47.
1: 47?
0: Then what?
1: Then you slowly decline.
0: I don't like that. 47 is way too young to begin the decline.
1: That's true. I'm not going to lie. I thought the decline was much earlier. I thought I was already hitting a decline, but maybe that's just me.
0: No, because haven't you, like, always heard that 30s are the best years?
1: Oh, I guess now. But yeah, that makes sense. I hope so.
0: You've never heard anyone say that?
1: Maybe I've heard it before, but I guess I always think of, like, 20s as, like, the head. Maybe, like, oh, my gosh, ugh, go back to the 20s.
0: Ew.
1: No?
0: No. No. God, no. No
1: everyone
0: way.
1: Everyone go back to their 30s if they could.
0: I mean, I don't know. I'm in my 30s, and I'm still rolling around, like, what is going on here most of the time?
1: I guess that's only a question for people who are, like, in their 90s, who, like, they can choose. You know, they've lived all the decades to know which one is the best.
0: When I encounter a person who's older than me, I ask, like, what is this decade like? Did you like this decade? And, like, I was talking to a lady, I think she was in her 50s a couple weeks ago, and I was... because she was a smart woman. So we were bantering back and forth, and I realized after, I'm like, dude, she tired me out. All that brain power that I just had to use, like, bantering with this woman. Like, her jokes were really, really smart jokes. So, like, after 20 minutes of talking to this lady, I'm like, oh, my God, I'm exhausted.
1: You get her number?
0: Ew. And
1: what?
0: I
1: why you?
0: Why would I get her number? Just... oh, I thought you meant for you.
1: Yeah.
0: No. I thought you meant for you mean like to be friends with her?
1: Yeah.
0: No. But I told her after, I was like, you just use so much of my brain power. I was like, I just told her I've been working, you know, 60 to 80 hour weeks, like I'm exhausted. And she literally patted me on the head and she goes, oh, honey.
1: Oh, you got the oh, honey.
0: This lady patted me on the head.
1: Actually, yeah. Did you get her number?
2: No.
0: No, I didn't even think about it. To be friends with. See, I don't even think like that. Like, hey, you want to be friends?
1: Well, I guess you did that. I mean, maybe you don't start with like the number, but like, yeah. Hey, oh my gosh, nice to meet you. My name's Ashley, and then you follow each other. Yeah, you get each other's number, some contact, so yeah, you can become friends.
0: Nah.
1: No? All right, nah, I'm good on that.
0: Most of my existence when I interact with people is just like trying to get through that social interaction because they're a lot for me. I'm an introvert.
1: Okay, that's okay. That's understandable. So at least you're doing it.
0: Yeah.
1: It's just you're trying to get through it.
0: Yeah, all I don't think about continuing it. I think about getting through it.
1: Every day is a battle. I get it.
0: Yeah. Here's Ariana Grande. She said that she's not taking a break because people are talking about her and like the controversy around like being able to see her ribcage in her latest music video.
1: Good.
0: She said that this break was pre-planned and she just is tired. She needs it.
1: 100% because she's been very busy. And that's why we talked about that recently and I wish we would have said that more. I'm like, yeah, she's probably way busy. It has nothing to do with what people think she looks like.
0: Yeah. Well, yeah. It's 106 KHQ. Just the fact that she looked like so frail because you could see every bone in her body in her last music video. I thought she did that ironically almost. I was like, there's no way she's posting this looking that because I couldn't believe how skinny she looked either. I was like, she has to be posting this for some reason. But just no. Turns out that's just where she's at right now.

0: Hits 106 KHQ. I'm Ashley Z with intern Vinny. So I went out this weekend and I'm now sick.
1: Yeah, you also work around me, so I'm sorry. It just might have been me.
0: Why? What do you mean?
1: I don't know.
0: Were you sick recently?
1: No, but like, you know when you like work with children, you get sick a lot?
0: Oh my God.
1: Never mind.
0: This is my third time being sick with this same exact head cold situation in less than a month. Three times!
1: It's like a head cold?
0: Yeah, one of my nostrils is severely plugged. I had to take Sudafed last night just to be able to sleep, and I woke up multiple times because I was, like, suffocating.
1: Is, a little TMI maybe?
0: What?
1: Is that snot rags just chilling, or?
0: Yeah.
1: Oh, heads up to anybody else. Wash the table after.
0: Yeah, I've already sanitized. I know. I know. But that's how many tissues I went through. I'm sorry.
1: No, you don't got to apologize.
0: It's gross.
1: It's your space. I mean.
0: It is a little bit, but don't worry. I'm going to sanitize the F out of it. And I sanitized the room before you came in. I wondered if you were going to notice my tissues.
1: Until just now we started talking about your sick, so now I'm assessing your situation.
0: I have an entire pile of tissues next to me.
1: What is this weird thing you have in a jar?
0: That's cereal.
1: Oh.
0: That's cereal in a mason jar.
1: Oh, okay. Okay.
0: Do you ever look at my side of the table?
1: Not really.
0: That's weird.
1: I don't know why I'm doing this. I don't like it.
0: Why? What do you mean? You don't like assessing my space?
1: Yeah, I don't know.
0: That's good. I have a headache. This was a lot of exertion for me. Whew. I took two vitamin C and zinc packets this morning. I took another Sudafed this morning. Dude, it's so bad that the Sudafed didn't do anything last night.
1: Oh, well, I don't know how to make you feel better, but I guess if anyone has any tips.
0: No, I don't need all that. I just need to get better. All right. Don't care about all that. Like, send me tips. No, we're good. We're good. We're good. Like, thank you.
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0: 106 KHQ. Oh my God, I'm going to sneeze.
1: Oh, that wasn't it. What was that? A cough?
0: Yeah. No. Oh my God. The sneeze is like right there. Okay. I'm Ashley Z with intern Vinny. That was weird. I don't know. The sneeze like came on so strong that I like had to cough for a sec to like deal with it.
1: You got through it.
0: It didn't happen. I don't know when that sneeze is going to come, but it wasn't right now. So there's a teacher who just got fired for posting a video of coming back from summer vacation to the room that she set all up. She paid for all these school supplies for her classroom, and she came back, and because the school did not have AC on all summer, her entire classroom was covered in mold.
1: Oh, no.
0: Her chair, her picture frames, her books that she kept nice all year. Okay, this is the video. This is her talking about it. I can't believe that she got fired for posting this.
2: Happy day one of classroom setup, except my entire room is covered with mold and everything is ruined.
3: So for context, everything was completely covered. My chair, my ottoman, things that I've spent so much of my money on, people have spent money on for my classroom. All of these picture frames had to come down because there was mold tucked behind chairs in the desks, all of my posters in my cabinets, and even all of my books that I've taken such pride in to keep neat all year, warped and mold.
2: So, like, this is the reason nobody gets into education, because we're the ones that have to fund our classroom in the first place. But since there was no AC all summer, everything that I poured in my money to is ruined. And I love my job with my whole heart, but we do not get paid enough for this. It's ridiculous for a room that I kept clean all year to come back to and see destroyed.
0: Yay!
2: Anyways, putting my wish list in my bio if anyone wants to help redesign my classroom, I guess. And getting to need a simple thing like a chair.
0: I don't know why the school would not. Okay, so there's a couple of things happening. One of the comments was, this was not a good video to post. You should have just brought the principal in and showed him what was going on. But her frustration in this video shows me that she is like in a situation where like she's tried before. Or like she's frustrated to a point where she's like, dude, screw this. And she just records it and posts it.
1: Well, I mean, also, it's just like common sense tells you, like, just because she brings a principal in there and shows them this, what are they going to say? Oh, man, I'm sorry, Miss Green.
0: We're going to fix this.
1: We won't. Yeah, but they won't. You know, and that's the problem. So, like, it's still going to be on her because, like, I like what she said is, like, we have to fund our own classrooms. I don't know if anyone realizes this, but all the supplies teachers buy, the school doesn't supply that. It's the teachers buying that often. Some of the stuff they get is, like, the books or some

0: Some of it is from the school, but a lot of the stuff teachers provide for their students, often out of their own pocket. And so if that's just gone, molded, or, you know, whatever, that's their money, not the school's money.
1: Because the school didn't have AC on, so because the school was trying to save money for whatever reason, she now, like, but did they warn teachers ahead of time that the AC wouldn't be on in the school? So,
0: maybe so. That's probably the other side of the argument.
1: Right.
0: Maybe the principal would argue, well, we told you that we're not going to have AC, so you should have taken the measurements. Who knows? We don't know that side, but.
1: And she was saying, like, welcome first day of classroom setup or whatever. After summer vacation, I came back to find my classroom that I paid for and set up all molded. Maybe it's a practice that when you go to that post-summer break setup, you're supposed to set up then because there's no AC on in the school for all these different reasons. So I'm not saying that, like, it's her fault for whatever reason, but what were the other factors at play here?
0: All right, that's the thing. There are so many other factors at play. But, yeah, at the end of the day, it sucks because all of her stuff is molded, and so now there's nothing else she can do except replace it.
1: At the end of the day, too, how are teachers possibly supposed to spend their already not enough salary on school items that they need to teach with? Like, how are those, are those things that they can write off at their taxes at the end of the year? I would be like, school, I'm expensing you because this is all stuff I need to use for work. Like, how in the world do schools make teachers pay for these things?
0: So, there's got to be one of my teachers listening at one point, Miss Angel, Miss Miller, or something. They got to be able to tell us what they spent money on, because I know some of the stuff is provided by the school, but definitely not everything.
1: And if teachers don't buy things for their classroom because they're like, that's my salary, I shouldn't have to pay for the thing, like, the school should fund that stuff. If they don't just spend their own salary on things, so they just have nothing in their class,
0: they're probably very limited things. Yeah,
1: that is wild. It is Hits 106 KHQ. I honestly can't even imagine. Take a

0: 106 KHQ. Meshly Z with intern Vinny, who just informed me that people are naming their kid Gator and Demon and Papa. I would never call a kid Papa.
1: Hey, hold on. And Maybelline. Maybe it's Maybelline.
0: That's a cute name.
1: I do like that one.
0: Little Maymay.
1: Tsunami sucks. That's weird.
0: Yeah, who names their kids Tsunami? These are really weird, popular 2025 baby names.
1: Yeah. Beretta feels like, yeah, it's like an old World War II gun or something. But okay. All right.
0: I would totally name my kid after an old World War II gun. That's Beretta.
1: I actually do like Gator. If I'm from Alabama or Florida, hey, Gator. Hey, Gator. Come here, little Gator.
0: You know what that reminds me of is Hillary Duff. She's doing two sold-out shows at Madison Square Garden, like right now. And before her Madison Square Garden show yesterday, she brought her 5-year-old Maymay to the ER to get stitches. So, Maymay, like her kid's name is Maymay.
1: Oh, I didn't know who Maymay was.
0: Oh, that's her 5-year-old.
1: Gotcha.
0: So, like, but it's just M-A-E. It's not like it's not short for anything. So, Maybelline is still weird.
1: It's not short for mayonnaise?
0: No.
1: That would be a funny name.
0: Mayo.
1: Uh-huh. Why not name your kid mayonnaise? Mayo. I like mayo.
0: Can you imagine going to the ER and getting stitches on your kid and, like, sitting there and, like, waiting and having that, like, energy suck right before having to perform for a sold-out crowd at Madison Square Garden?
1: Yeah, that wouldn't be fun. That's a lot. I mean, that shows a dedication for someone.
0: I can't imagine, like, any more dedication to anyone than, like, to your baby.
1: I mean, yeah, I would say to your baby, like, that's the same thing, like, watching football. When football season's coming up, we're going to watch NFL players whose wives are, you know, in the hospital giving birth while they're on the NFL football field on Sunday Night Football playing a game. So, yeah, it happens all the time, and, like, hope you can make it.
0: Okay, well, that's a good way to put it. I can't believe it's almost football season.
1: Yeah.
0: I did see, like, Lions Doritos at the store yesterday.
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0: 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We got the KHQ Fitness Challenge coming up at 9:10. You should work off whatever you ate at that festival in Bel Air yesterday with your mom.
1: Well, I had a lot of treats, so I feel good about that. Honestly, that was my breakfast. But I don't even know what was going on, but it was a fun time in Bel Air, and there was live music, and I got to embarrass my mom, which is the best part.
0: Okay.
1: I just had her film, and I did film some videos I'll have to show you, but one of them is the video of me. I had her just hold the phone, and I went up to a stranger, and I brought the stranger over to my mom, and I said, "Hey, this is my mom. She really thinks you're attractive, and she's been looking at you all night, and she wants your number."
0: Oh, my God.
1: Completely embarrassed her. Completely messed her there. She was so upset. And luckily, the guy had a wife right next to him. So it was
0: fun.
1: And the guy laughed. I mean, it was a funny moment. But also, like, I just screamed as loud as I could because there was a band going on. And so they finished up a song, and I just started screaming obnoxiously.
0: What does your mom look like?
1: A short little sweet lady. I don't know. Got a lot of posts on social media.
0: I thought your mom had a boyfriend.
1: She does.
0: Oh, my God.
1: That's why it's even funnier.
0: Do you like her boyfriend?
1: Yeah.
0: Oh. Like, if he were your stepdad, you'd be cool with it?
1: Yeah, I wouldn't call him stepdad.
0: Why not? You're not going to call him dad?
1: I would call him Tim. I'm like, sorry, I'm not calling you stepdad.
0: So she's already got a Tim.
1: I don't even call my stepmom stepmom.
0: What do you call her?
1: Her name.
0: Okay. I don't know. I don't have stepparents. I don't know.
1: Yeah, it's weird. I guess maybe some step people call their parents mom, and maybe my stepparents wanted it. My stepmom probably wanted to be called mom, but I'm sorry. I mean, I have a mom, and then you're my other mom.
0: You know, that's the conversations you used to have with your dad. Like, do you think he likes me? Why doesn't he call me mom?
1: Well, now as an adult, I see the conversation. As a kid, I'm like, back up, dude.
0: Yeah, well, I think that's how most kids are with it when another person steps in, and it's not your mom, and it's not your dad.
1: You're not my mom.
0: Right.

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1: A grandpa got charged and thrown 8 feet in the air by a bison at Yellowstone National Park. I can't believe how strong this bison is. I'd be like, I'm going to die. I know a guy who looks like this. Like,
2: I don't know if that's a compliment.
1: Dude, bison is a body type.
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0: 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I'm Ashley Z with intern Vinny. It's time to work out. Every morning at this time, we each draw a card from a full deck. The suit on the card is which exercise we're doing. The number on the card is how long we're doing it for. Let's see. Just literally exercising on the radio, because why not?
1: Yep.
0: I got a four of hearts, so that's 40 seconds of what?
1: Ooh, 40 seconds of chair push-ups.
0: Oh, my God, elevated push-ups.
1: You're down for that?
0: Yeah.
1: All right, let's do it.
0: I have the hiccups.
1: Oh, well, I guess you're just doing it.
0: Okay. Held on, place. Okay, 40 seconds of this? Jeez.
1: 40 seconds. Oh, that's not bad at all.
0: That's not bad.
1: I do a minute of push-ups every Friday, but this is elevated, so a little different.
0: It's Thursday, so we have push-up day tomorrow.
1: There we go.
0: All right, so I'm getting down. I've got my hands on the rickety chair, and we're ready. I'm going to do Pilates push-ups. What?
1: I don't think you're doing it the right way.
0: What? Not putting my feet up on that chair.
1: You're supposed to. That's how it
0: is. I'm gonna.
1: Your feet are supposed to be elevated, but you do you. You do you.
0: Okay. Okay. I modified the workout on purpose. My feet were supposed to go up on the chair, yeah, and I'm supposed to do push-ups.
1: Your feet are supposed to be like up, and you're. Yeah, it's okay.
0: Got it. I'm gonna face the other way.
1: Ready?
0: I'm gonna put my hands on the chair and do Pilates push-ups in 3, 2,
1: go.
0: Okay, this chair is so narrow. Oh!
1: Sorry.
0: I also don't like that my face is going towards the

0: butt of the chair.
1: Yeah, that's also, I was thinking about that.
0: Yuck!
1: Take a big old...
0: No, I'm just going to do mini push-ups for that purpose, because I am not putting my nose or mouth near the butt of this chair.
1: Come on, do it.
0: How many people have tooted on this chair? I'm not doing it.
1: At least me.
0: Yuck! It's a little lawn chair, too.
1: Mm-hmm. I remember I had, like, a bunch of my friends, we all had a bunch of burritos and, you know, spicy food, and we all took turns on that chair, so.
0: No, you did not.
1: I don't know, I'm just saying stuff.
0: Oh, my God, I want a burrito now.
1: And they're right, there you go.
0: I love burritos. Oh! How long?
1: That long.
0: Jeez, ew. Ugh. I didn't like that at all. I just realized my face is near where people's butts go.
1: That's why I love the library. You just go all around the chairs like, oh, who's been here?
0: Yeah, I don't love that. Okay, it's Hits 106 KHQ, part 2 of the fitness challenge. Next.

0: 916, it's Hits 106, KHQ. I'm Ashley Z with intern Vinny. It's time for part two of the KHQ Fitness Challenge. I just did 40 seconds of elevated push-ups, but I faced the wrong way on the chair. So.
1: Yeah, so you're just sniffing it the whole time like a weirdo?
0: No, I was not putting my face near enough to be near someone's butt part of the chair.
1: Oh, good. You don't want to sniff that thing.
0: I didn't want to touch it. I didn't want to be near it. No poo particles near my face.
2: Oh my god.
0: Not even going to invite that chance. Absolutely not. Go ahead and draw your card.
1: Well, I got a king of diamonds.
0: Okay.
1: Diamond is weight holds.
0: Okay.
1: So kings, I get to decide how long.

0: Not that I'm a king, by the way. It's just because I'm the male in the room. Let's do a minute. Okay. Do a minute wait holds, right?
1: I'm ready.
0: I'm going to start a timer real quick. Ready, set, go.
2: So you just put your arms straight out and make a T. And whoever draws the card holds the 5-pound weights in each hand for this one. Let's gravity do the work.
0: I can't stop. We have to stop. We have to stop.
2: Oh. What?
0: I'm done.
2: Wait, why?
0: I'm just kidding.
2: Oh.
0: You were concerned.
2: I didn't know what happened.
0: Sorry, this is an attempt at a joke.
2: All you did was alarm me.
0: Oh, so you're alarmed.
2: Yes, I was.
0: For my safety or for the...
2: Just wondering what was wrong.
0: No.
2: We need to correct something. Let's correct it. I am just going to do arm circles. I don't know why I have such a weak upper body.
0: You got to start benching more.
2: I've always had a weak upper body. Even when I, played water polo at a collegiate level, even if I would go, rock climbing, I had the hardest time, pulling myself up and supporting myself with my upper body. I don't know why. I've always worked out my upper body really hard, but it's always just been weak.
0: I don't know. I'm a doctor. I can help you out.
2: I'm sorry. Sports physiologist. Oh, my God. Oh, that alarm is so loud.
0: Fresh new alarm.
2: That concludes the second workout in the KHQ Fitness Challenge, which means we're done working out for the morning. Hopefully, I get my second workout in later today. I was too sick yesterday. You figured out your alarm then?
0: Yeah, just a setting in the phone. The whole time it was at medium and I just turned it up all the way.
2: Okay, because Eric told me that he was listening to us last week when he was driving up. And he was like, I heard intern Vinny talking about his alarm. He's like, it's a setting in the phone.
0: And that's what I didn't realize because I didn't even know where to find it until then our other coworker made fun of me and we got into a fight. And then he finally helped me find it.
2: You got into a fight over it?
0: Not a fight, but a little cat argument.
2: Oh, my God. Okay, so he helped you find it.
0: Yeah.
2: I was impressed. I was like, you found it.
0: Oh, I didn't find it. I could never find it on my own.
2: You could have if you would have, really dedicated your efforts to it.
0: I appreciate that.
2: I guess. Since 106 KHQ. So now do you, jolt awake when it goes off?
0: No, I don't really even use my phone. I have, an actual alarm at home that I bought because I, for so long, had an issue with my alarm.
2: Got it.

0: 9:33, it's Hits 106, KHQ. I'm Ashley Z with intern Vinny. One of my friends is decorating her porch with pumpkins this weekend.
1: Oh, really?
0: Yeah. She's like, fall is here, which means that after Halloween, it's basically Christmas. She's like, so we're in the holiday season now.
1: No, I'm good on that. Nope, stop.
0: August is too soon. August is the month where you're like, okay, we're almost there. We're almost there.
1: Just stop. Just give it a September. You can go all out. Go crazy in September. But August, just chill. Like, enjoy the last month of of summer.
0: I do agree with that. I like August because it's that home stretch for me. July is just this dry summer, sandy month. Like,
1: I love it. That's like peak summer. And now I'm bummed. It's like, oh, summer's about to end. I still like fall. It's just not as fun for me.
0: This is when I ramp up. I'm like, yeah, we're almost there. Two types of people in this world.
1: That's true. Well, there's four types because we got four seasons. No, that's dumb.
0: Yeah, but they're... That's dumb. Oh, my gosh. Well, all right, fine. Whatever you say. I don't care. It's 106 KHQ.

0: It's 106 KHQ, Ashley Z with intern Vinny. I'm going to go figure out how to like myself on camera now.
1: That's not an easy thing, but that's good. You should always try and love yourself as much as you can.
0: Yeah, I know. I don't know why I don't like myself on camera now.
1: I think we all have our own insecurities and judgments of ourselves. Like, oh, I don't like this about myself, and so we don't like it. It actually brings a good conversation I was having with my sister. She was listening to a recording of her and I, and she's like, oh, I hate my voice. I was like, oh, don't worry, I hate my voice. I have to hear it every freaking day. Okay, your voice isn't that bad. Other people probably don't mind it. It's we hate our own voice or faces or whatever. Other people probably don't mind.
0: Mm-hmm.
1: That makes sense.
0: So I'd feel the same way about like my body on camera.
1: 100%. Other people would be like, wow, we love Ashley Z and seeing her on camera. But you don't like it because there's something you don't like about it. But that's because it's you.
0: I thought you were going to say because there's something wrong.
1: Oh, that too. There's a lot of wrong with you.
0: There is. I'm so broken mentally.
1: Mentally, physically, psychologically, whatever you is broken.
0: I've been broken down. No, I just need to get a tripod and film myself and get over it, I guess.
1: Okay.
0: I don't know.
1: Well, it could be dangerous on the internet, but all right.
0: I'm not going to post any of it. Absolutely not. It's kind of like when you're working out and like they all of a sudden switch up where everything is in the gym. So now instead of like seeing yourself on the treadmill face on and you're like, cool, I like what I like. I like what I look like. All of a sudden they turn the treadmill so you're looking at yourself from the side and you're like, ugh, that's what I look like?
1: You get the different angle, the realization.
0: Yeah.
1: It hurts. I have that realization almost daily.
0: Yeah, okay. And you're still okay. That makes me feel older. We're still here.
1: Yeah, we're good.
0: I do need to just like soak my brain in hearing other people say these things about themselves too, because somehow that helps. Cool. Okay, we're going commercial free.
1: On that note,
0: we're going commercial free for 106 minutes with Tyler Woods and a few. We will talk to you tomorrow morning for Push Up Challenge Friday.
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1: It's 106 KHQ. Tyler Woods here on a beautiful Thursday. Yeah, boy, how about that morning fog if you went through that? My goodness. Ooh, that's the prelude to things.

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1: Here's something wholesome. An 89-year-old woman from Oklahoma went viral recently after she, or her family noticed that she had on the family, you know, where you put all your family members on the wall with pictures and everything. Anyway, Michael B. Jordan, the actor, somehow wound up on that wall. And even himself saw this post and decided to FaceTime her, thanking her for making him a part of the family. I love celebrity stories like this. Like, you know, it's just like these little moments are the ones that people remember the most. And like, what makes you likable throughout your whole like celebrity career and all that stuff. But man, you think if I ever like put a picture of Jim Carrey on my wall, he'd FaceTime me? Probably not.

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Tyler Woods here, hanging out with you on your midday Thursday, August 6, 11-11, about to become 11-12. 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
2: 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I'm just calling to let you know you won tickets to see Hillary Duff in Grand Rapids August 16th.
3: Thank you so much. 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
5: 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He's my crush.
2: Oh! Emmett Watson, you got a good girl right here, man. Come on. Don't be stupid. Let's go.
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It's Tyler Woods. It's lunchtime on your Thursday, August 6th. Already, boy, time does fly when you're having fun, and we're about to have even more fun. Coming up here in the next few songs to play KHQ movie quotes. 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It's Kanye West with All of the Lights on Hits 106 KHQ.

0: Hits 106 KHQ. It's Heather Woods here. Here we go. Let's do it, all you movie buffs out there. It's time to play KHQ Movie Quotes. Now, of course, an introduction if you're new to the game and you have no idea how this is played. It's very simple and it's very fun to do. I'm going to be playing a clip from a movie. And if you recognize the quote, you know what movie it belongs to. Then you have to hit me up at the phone line, 231-947-1106. Be the first caller through. Give me the correct movie title, and you walk away with the bragging rights, showing off to everybody that when it comes to movie trivia, you don't mess around. Curtain holder is our regular listener, EJ. My goodness, the knowledge this man has. He's currently on a streak this week, but maybe you could break it if you can identify the name of this movie right here.
1: I've been kissed by a dog! I have dog germs! Get hot water! Get some disinfectant! Get some iodine!
0: What's the name of this movie? 231-947-1106. Be the first caller to do it and win the bragging rights. It's 106 KHQ.

0: KHQ, Tyler Woods here. Who's this?
1: Hi, this is Jess.
0: Hey, Jess, where are you calling from?
1: I am calling from Charlevoix.
0: All right. And you beat our resident movie expert, EJ. Oh, boy. You must really know exactly what this movie is, right?
1: Oh, yeah, for sure.
2: I've been kissed by a dog. I have dog germs. Get hot water. Get some disinfectant. Get some iodine.
1: Lilo and Stitch?
0: No, it's not Lilo and Stitch.
1: Oh, my gosh.
0: No.
1: I thought for sure.
0: Oh.
1: Okay, well, I tried.
0: All right. Well, then, hey, that's good news for EJ, right?
1: Yeah, I guess I'll give him one more chance.
0: All right, Jess. Well, hey, thanks again for calling, all right? Have a good day.
1: Thanks, you too.
0: All right, bye-bye. No, not Lilo and Stitch. Here, I'll let you listen to the clip again.
2: I've been kissed by a dog. I have dog germs. Get some disinfectant. Get some iodine.
0: Know it now? You can take the bragging rights, or maybe EJ will call in and take them. 231-947-1106. It's KHQ.

0: KHQ, Taylor Woods here. Who's this?
1: Kelsey.
0: Hey, Kelsey. Where are you calling from?
1: Music.
0: All right. So you having a good day?
1: Yeah.
0: All right. Good to hear. And now you're here for KHQ movie quotes, correct?
1: Correct.
0: Oh, who's that I hear in the background?
1: That's my little guy. His name's A.
0: Oh! He's not guessing, is he?
1: No. He's just chasing me around.
0: I mean, I'm a dad myself, so I mean, I can pretty much translate, you know. All right. So, what do you think today's movie quote is from?
2: I've been kissed by a dog! I have dog germs! Get hot water! Get some disinfectant! Get some iodine!
1: Is it Lilo and Stitch?
0: No, you're not the only person to actually guess that.
1: Okay.
0: All right.
1: My daughter thought so.
0: Oh, okay. You too. Bye-bye.
1: Bye.
0: Another guess for Lilo and Stitch. What is going on here? Here, listen to that clip again.
2: I've been kissed by a dog. I have dog germs. Get hot water. Get some disinfectant. Get some iodine.
0: Kind of shocked now. EJ still hasn't called, which means you still got a chance to take the bragging rights from him. 231-947-1106. If you know the name of this movie, it's 106 KHQ. I like people.

0: 106 KHQ with Tyler Woods. Who's this?
1: Hey, Tyler,
0: what's
1: this, EJ?
0: EJ, buddy, oh my goodness, you were worrying me there for a second there. How you doing?
1: I'm doing all right, enjoying this nice sunny weather.
0: Now here it's going to be like sunny even into the weekend. How about that?
1: That's perfect. Gives me able to do some yard work.
0: Now look at us. We're already talking about what we're going to be doing for the weekend, even though it's only on a Thursday.
1: Yep.
0: All right, EJ, what is the name of this movie for KHQ Movie Quotes?
1: It's the Peanuts movie.
0: Yes, it is the Peanuts movie. You know, I was wondering why so many guesses for Lilo and Stitch, but after playing this clip over and over again, I kind of understand the confusion now.
1: See, I thought the same thing, and then I sat there and thought about it. I'm like, that's not Lilo and Stitch, because we're currently watching Lilo and Stitch. Nope. And I'm like, that's not it.
0: Well, how about that? Isn't that a coincidence? You just took your time. You're going like, I bet everyone is going to guess Lilo and Stitch. I'll just sit back and let the magic happen.
1: Yeah.
0: All right, EJ. Well, congrats again. I anoint thee your continued hold on our KHQ bragging rights. Now tell the world made this possible.
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1: Perez Hilton, my goodness, this news surrounding him. He remains hospitalized after a concerning live stream. And now TikTok is explaining what happened behind the scenes. The company says its system flagged the live stream within minutes and even contacted law enforcement to help get him support. TikTok says a moderation error delayed taking the stream down, and his account has since been banned. But yes, Perez's family says that he is now able to communicate, which they're calling a hopeful sign. But yeah, they're still waiting for more updates. Hopefully, I mean, he does get the treatment that he needs, and we're wishing him and his family the very best. But yeah, very

0: I mean, really, what was TikTok thinking what would happen when they decided to introduce that dating feature on their app? I mean, really, they had no idea that anybody could have abused it. No, really? I guess the ideas seemed to work on paper, but no, executed in reality, it just did not work out. So they're going to be getting rid of that. Basically, what somebody did was just reinvent Omegle, but just put it with TikTok. Dominic Fike, Baby Doll, coming up next on KHQ.
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Hits 106 at KHQ. We're at the end of the midday and off to the afternoon drive. You go with Fish. I'm Tyler Woods. Thanks again so much for hanging out with me today on your Thursday, August 8th. I'll see you here tomorrow, 10 a.m., starting off with over 106 minutes of commercial-free music and bringing the hype for those weekend vibes. 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

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It is Fish. Welcome to Thursday. We're in the process of choosing more winners for the Northern Michigan Speedway, sending you to the races this Saturday night at the Speedway there in Elmira. 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It's 106 KHQ.

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It is Fish. It appears that Josh and Jace have tackled the Sleeping Bear Dunes yesterday. They posted their video over on YouTube today. Currently watching it right now as they're struggling to climb the dunes there at Sleeping Bear. Sabrina Carpenter, Espresso. It's 106 KHQ.

0: Benson Boone, Mystical Magical, it's Hit 26 KHQ. It is Fish. If you dropped a comment on our Facebook page on that post yesterday for the Northern Michigan Speedway, we are choosing our winners. 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Like I said, make sure to go check your Facebook messages. We got Taylor Swift. We got another Throwback 30 and more on the way. 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

0: It's 106 KHQ, Ella Langley, choosing Texas. What's up? It is Fish. Big congrats to our winners. Heading off to the Sheboygan County Fair next week, including Carmen, wanted to go to the Bump and Run. Eric wanted to go to the Night of Destruction. Amanda and Tammy both picking up wristbands. And we are in the process of choosing winners for our Northern Michigan Speedway winners as well. So keep an eye on your Facebook inbox. We got to check out the forecast. Olivia Rodrigo next. 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

Saturday morning. We're going to see sunshine, though, in the afternoon on Saturday. And highs, again, near 77. Current temps right now across Northern Michigan, 76 Petoskey. It's 80 in Gaylord, 79 at Aerie Space Studios in Traverse City with Olivia Rodrigo and Drop Dead. 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

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What's up? It is Fish. Still to come this hour, a lot going on. We've got a throwback 30 for you at 3:30. Your chance to control KHQ. Text what's next right around 3:45. Hang on.

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It is Fish. Did you watch the video yet of Josh and Jace trying to climb the Sleeping Bear Dunes? took them a while. Fellas, you've completed the rite of passage. You're

0: It's 106 KHQ with Gracie Abrams and Hit the Wall. What's up? It is Fish sending a big congrats to our winners over on Facebook, winning tickets to the Northern Michigan Speedway races this Saturday night. Congrats to Kelsey and Janet. And we've got more tickets through the rest of August, so keep an eye on that 106KHQ Facebook page. Your chance to head to the races on us with Hits 106KHQ.
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1: And our next throwback 30 this hour coming in from Kara on the text lines. Want to hear some Blink 182? All the small things. 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

0: It's 106 KHQ, Zara Larson, Midnight Sun. It is Fish time to hand over control of Hits 106 KHQ to you. That's right. All I'm going to do is ask you for a text to 231-947-1106. We've got a couple of songs lined up for you. All I need from you is which of the two you want me to play next? Harry Styles, American Girls, or Russell Dickerson with Happen to Me? Text either Harry Styles or Russell Dickerson to 231-947-1106. Those are your choices today. American Girls or Happen to Me. I want to know which one you want me to play. So send those votes in. We'll tally those up. Take a check at the forecast. I'll get you your instant results here next. 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
5: 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For the rest of today, sunshine. Temps right around 80, mostly clear tonight, 62 for the low. Going to see chances of showers for Friday early on, but sun in the afternoon, 83. We're seeing late Friday night into Saturday morning, maybe some rain, but sunshine in the afternoon, 77. And then gorgeous for Sunday, sun at a high of 80. Check in current temps right now all across northern Michigan. It is 77 in Petoskey, 80 in Gaylord, 81 at our East Bay Studios in Traverse City. Got to get your results. KHQ's text, what's next? Heading back to the KHQ text line. See who's texting in. We got Mandy, Tracy, Renee, Leah, Christina, Katie, and Liz all voting for Harry Styles today. And American Girls, your text, what's next? 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
1: And we are on 106 KHQ, the best radio station in the whole of Michigan. Ashley Z in the morning. If you're not listening, you're missing out. All right?

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It is Fish. I don't know if you've seen it yet. Josh and Chase tackled the Sleeping Bear Dunes. They climbed the dunes last night. It took them past sunset, it seemed, to climb. But they've officially made it. Congrats, fellas. Taylor Swift, it's Hits 106 KHQ.

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1: I don't know if you knew this or not, but Panic at the Disco had an unreleased album that they took inspiration from the Beatles, Sgt. Pepper's. And the album was called Cricket and Clover. Never saw the light of day. They said it was really bad because they were on mushrooms the entire time that they wrote the album. So it they just completely scrapped it. It was like, yeah, let's do something different. I write Sins, Not Tragedies, Panic at the Disco. 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

It's 106 KHQ. Somber was supposed to be a part of a festival in Salt Lake City called the Yours Always Festival, but it was completely canceled less than 5 weeks after tickets went on sale. The website was deleted, all of the social media taken down. All that ticket holders got was an email and said that they'll get refunds.

0: It's 106 KHQ Bruno Mars. I Just Might. It is Fish coming up on 5 o'clock already, if you can believe it. We're going to be getting you home with the hottest trending songs of the day, some of the hottest trending topics from across social media as well. Fish's 5 at 5 is coming up. We got to check out the forecast as well. Sun for the rest of today. Sun tomorrow. Maybe some rain Friday night into Saturday morning, but we'll have a full check of all that info for you here in minutes. It's Hits 106 KHQ.
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around noon tomorrow. Just it looks like a slim, slim chance. Otherwise, sunshine throughout the day, 83 tomorrow. Saturday, maybe some lingering showers early in the morning from Friday night. Sunny, though, in the afternoon, 77. And Sunday, sunshine at a high of 80. Looking at current temps right now all across northern Michigan. It is 77 in Petoskey, 81 Gaylord, and 80 here at our East Bay Studios in Traverse City. Minutes away from Fish's 5 at 5 and Taylor Swift. I knew it, I knew you. 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
1: 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Time for Fish's 5 at 5 as we are kicking things off with the latest from French Montana and Max B. Ever since you left me, it's number 5 on Fish's 5 at 5 on Hits 106 KHQ.

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1: Fish's 5 at 5 rolling on. Dominic Fike, during an interview back when he was on the show Euphoria, he revealed that he was pretty much high the entire time during most of the filming of that show, saying, quote, "It was really bad." He said, "I got reprimanded for it. I almost, you know, got kicked off the show." They were like, "Bro, you cannot be doing this." Baby Doll, it's Fish's 5 at 5 on Hits 106 KHQ.

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1: Fish's 5 at 5 rolling on, and Ariana Grande kind of, clarified the statement made by a representative earlier this week. She said, "I heard that my fans were worried that negativity was ruining things for me, but I just have to say that I could not be more far from the opposite." She said, "This is not what it is. I just want to be very, very clear. Multiple things can be true at the same time. Boundaries need to be set. Human beings can need a break sometimes. And also, this can be and will continue to be the greatest experience of my professional and creative life." She went on to say, "No matter what noises exist out there, nothing will ever be able to distort my reality or be real to me or louder to me than this love that we share, or even how it feels to make art with all the people that I love and respect." And she is at number 3 tonight with "Hate That I Made You Love Me." Ariana Grande is on Hits 106 KHQ.

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1: Inside Fish's 5 at 5, we mentioned this earlier this week, but this song is still an absolute juggernaut now in its 16th week at number 1 on the Billboard charts, which is still second all-time for a female and now tied for 4th longest of all-time ever, only trailing Lil Nas X with Old Town Road, Shaboozy with a bar song. They're tied at 19 weeks, and Mariah Carey, of course, well into the number 1 spot with All I Want for Christmas Is You. Still holding strong at 22 weeks at number 1. Ella Langley, Choose in Texas. Number 2 tonight. It's Fish's 5 at 5 on Hits 106 KHQ. Just one.

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1: And we've reached our number one song tonight. 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Olivia Rodrigo and Drop Dead. It's Fish is 5 at 5 on Hits 106 KHQ, number one tonight.

It's 106 KHQ and his fish. Tigers seem to be faring well, despite, of course, trading Tarek Skubal and Casey Mize. Taking on Seattle again today. Hopefully they can get on track, maybe make a run for the playoffs, run for that wild card spot. Kesha, it's 106 KHQ.

It's 106 KHQ. It is Fish, Josh, and Jace continuing their Michigan adventures. They were at Sleeping Bear Dunes yesterday. They climbed the whole dunes. Congrats, fellas. You're now real Michiganders now. You went to, what, the Grand Charles Pie Company yesterday, it looked like. And then Josh just posted a video within, like, the last, I guess, hour or so. It was at the Cross in the Woods in Indian River. That's so cool. Olivia Dean, it's

0: It's 106 KHQ. It is Fish. Congratulations again to our winners over on Facebook. Heading off to the Northern Michigan Speedway this weekend. Congrats to Kelsey. Congrats as well to Janet over on Facebook. They're going to be headed off to, again, the Northern Michigan Speedway this Saturday. Open again. Gates open at 4 o'clock. Time trials, they start at 5. The green flag drops at 7. And they're racing every Saturday night through the end of August now at the Northern Michigan Speedway in Elmira. And your chance to go as well. We'll have more tickets next week. It's Hits 106 KHQ.
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2: 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I'm just calling to let you know you won tickets to see Hillary Duff in Grand Rapids August 16th.
3: Thank you so much. 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
4: 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It was awesome.
2: Valerie, you just won a literal $1,000 with Ashley Z and intern Vinny. 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
2: Oh! Emmett Watson, you got a good girl right here, man. Come on. Don't be stupid. 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
0: 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Sunshine, 80 for the rest of today. Clear tonight, 62 for the low. More showers for Friday possible right around noon. Then sunshine, highs of 83. Saturday, maybe some early morning rain till about 7. Sunshine, 77. And Sunday, more sun and a high of 80. 76 right now in Petoskey, 81 Gaylord, 80 at our East Bay Studios in Traverse City. 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

It's 106 KHQ, Zara Larson and Midnight Sun. What's up? It is Fish rolling 60 minutes nonstop. And still no winner in that Powerball jackpot from last night. Jackpot for Friday. Looks like it's climbing to about $856 million. That'd solve a ton of problems. It's 106.

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It is Fish. Congratulations to our winners for the Sheboygan County Fair. Heading off to the fair next week. We had, Carmen. She won grandstand tickets for the bump and run. Eric won grandstand tickets for the Night of Destruction. Amanda and Tammy both picked those wristbands. We're heading off to the Sheboygan County Fair next week. It actually kicks off on Saturday with Hits 106 KHQ.

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The trailer dropped today for the new Robert Pattinson film where he plays Chris Hansen as he is, like, you know, creating the To Catch a Predator show for Dateline NBC. Dude, this, he nails Chris Hansen's voice. That's all I'll say right now. Go check it out. Flo Rida, it's 106 KHQ.

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It is Fish. In a recent interview, Bella Kay said that when she stepped out on stage at Lollapalooza, she really didn't realize how big actually her fan base was. She was like, I didn't know this many people would be here. I love it. I love it. I love it. It's on Hits 106 KHQ.

0: It's 106 KHQ. It is Fish. About time for me to step aside. Summer going to be coming in next. Have you watched Josh and Jace's YouTube video yet of their...
1: I have not.
0: Their dune climb.
1: Oh, I almost want to record my reaction.
0: Yeah, the fellas got themselves into quite the predicament yesterday. They didn't realize that the initial... So the dune climb out of the normal parking lot just takes you to the shore, right?
1: Yeah.
0: I don't think they realized that the dune cliff is in a different location. So...
1: Yeah. There's a lot of dunes, actually.
0: Yeah,
1: I feel like, as people from northern Michigan, we should clarify which dune we're talking about from here on out.
0: So
1: now that I'm thinking about it.
0: They went to the long one first, where it's the trail that has like the 27 markers that take you to the shore. And then they went to the actual like 450-foot dune that everybody, you know, climbs up, and they have the warning signs that's like, if you get stranded, you're going to pay money, you know, basically.
1: It's a pretty penny to get blown back up.
0: Yep. So they posted that. And then it looks like they were at the Grand Traverse Pie Company. I know Josh posted earlier today that he was at the Cross in the Woods in Indian River as well. So they are making their way all across.
1: They are zooming too. Yeah.
0: I'm sure they'll be headed probably to, I want to say, Mackinac Island probably this weekend.
1: You know what?
0: Yes.
1: You're probably onto something there.
0: Yep. What do you got coming up for us tonight, Summer?
1: You helped me pick out some of the new Music 9, so I'd love to show Northern Michigan what our creative brains can collaborate on.
0: Okay, cool. That's coming up after 9 o'clock. Of course, you got the hit list as well at 8, and Summer's Choice.
1: Yeah.
0: We got to check out the forecast. We'll get Summer started next. It's Hits 106 KHQ.
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hour. We're talking like 20% chance right now, right around the afternoon tomorrow. Otherwise, we're seeing sunshine for Friday, highs of 83. Saturday, slight chance of an early morning shower. Otherwise, sunshine 77. And then sun for Sunday at a high near 80. That is it for me. Fish out the door. We'll talk to you tomorrow. Somber. We'll

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HQ. Welcome to the night show. What's happening? It is summer just after 7 o'clock on your Thursday. We are almost to Friday. I am so excited, and I want to know what you want to listen to tonight. So text me, 231-947-1106 right now. Harry Styles, Sun, it's 106 KHQ.

On tonight, your new Music 9. It is going to be jam-packed, and Fish helped me plan this one out. I just cannot wait to hear some Don Toliver E85. 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

0: point in time either thought about climbing that sand dune, or we have regrettably taken the climb back up that sand dune. It is so worth the watch. 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

0: WKHQ, Charlevoix, Petoskey, Traverse City, Northern Michigan. 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
1: And we are almost to Friday and the weekend. We are kicking off the hit list tonight with Olivia Dean. It's so easy to fall in love, which is how I feel about the weekend every time it rolls around. 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